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That you bring down like a pock boom pot cheap or what sassa but that bat you send for. 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
1: Catch up with the Brit Zone crew.
2: Listen to the banter on bidding, leads, and the stealing of kings.
1: What the heck? We're

0: the hard questions. No subject is safe. Should you play bridge with your spouse?
1: Is there gender inequality in bridge?
0: How hot are you?
1: How hot are you?
0: It's like eavesdropping on someone's conversation.
1: A postcard from Scotland.
0: Views from the experienced player to the improvers.
1: Join us. The fun way to discuss bridge.

0: harm when mental health professionals begin working with cult survivors?
1: Yeah, I think that's a great question. I mean, recovery is absolutely, like anything else, so possible. And even, you know, I'm sure you know the literature on post-traumatic growth, you know, even you can get to a place of not only recovering, but thriving and finding a way to integrate all of your experiences in a way that makes you feel like, you know, like not that you were glad that you went through something like this, but mm-hmm. that you feel really empowered and that you're in a better place, a stronger place for what you've gone through and the recovery and you've gone through.
2: Here I am, yes. a cult podcast. I've seen a pop cult
1: like you.
2: I like to think that I've got oodles and an abundance of post trauma growth.
1: Yep. Yes, absolutely. So it can be a really marvelous thing. I think recovery happens, you know, we're all in recovery from all the time. It's an ongoing process. And I think recovery, what's involved really depends on where you are in the process of leaving and what happened to you, you know, what your experiences were like. I mean, there are people who maybe are on the outskirts of an abusive group and maybe, you know, I mean, the difference between experiences can be so vast and the difference in how you recover can be so vast as well. So some child who grew up being separated from their parents, you know, early and made to, you know, essentially labor trafficked when they're 5 years old, experiencing chronic sexual, you know, abuse, were neglected, were denied education, we're told that if they act like a child, they're going to go to hell. You know, I'm sorry to, you can cut that out if that's all too dramatic. That experience is not the same as someone who went to a self-empowerment retreat that, you know, for one weekend, you know, taught by someone who is an abusive leader, but maybe they were only seeing the propaganda. They weren't seeing the actual coercion and abuse and exploitation taking place. That's a much different experience. And then you have the whole range in between those experiences, right? So, yes. So it just depends on the person and it depends on where they're at. I mean, some people, when they leave, they just need basic resources, right, for living. And they might not even be in the place of therapy, might not even be where they're at that point. They just need to help somebody who can help connect them to the basic needs for living. You know, a lot of my clients are older and it might have been 20, 30 years since they had these experiences and they went on to live a relatively normal life. And they're reflecting back, realizing they still haven't fully processed this complex trauma and they're in a place of being ready to really look at it and unpack it because they feel like it's getting in the way of them continuing to grow and actualize as much as they really want to in their life. That looks really different as well. So I guess the answer is always, it just depends.
2: So it depends. And that's what I manage in my role as a doctor, you know, like, ankle sprains are the same, you know, like, and
1: yes,
2: treat them
1: no.
2: according to what the person, what the injury is, but also their resources, their situation,
1: yes.
2: their jobs, all these things.
1: Yes.
2: It has to be, bespoke, really, and recognizing the needs.
1: Exactly.
2: But what gives you hope in this field right now?
1: Oh, what a great question. I think that there's a lot. I think we're definitely in like a pendulum swinging back to, no, it's okay to speak out against this type of abuse. And it's not a bad, you know, we're allowed to call these experiences what they are. We're allowed to say cult, you know, like this was the cult. Like, of course, you want to always be mindful of what your patient is. You never want to use language that you want to follow when it comes to clinical work, the direction of your patient. But I think in terms of just the public discourse and the awareness about it, I think we are definitely back in a space right now of people being able to talk about coercively controlling group experiences for what they are and to call them out. Now it's different where you are at.
2: Or, you know, where you

0: you're at in the world and what's going on politically and that kind of thing. But I do see that there are more access to resources and that sort of thing and awareness about this issue, thanks to podcasts like yours and the work that a lot of folks have done who are in recovery also themselves to spread more awareness.
1: Mm. Oh, that's so great. I feel like, this has been a really helpful chat. I'm just seeing it being listened to by therapists and practitioners all over New Zealand. But before we close, I'd like to know, have you booked your flights to New Zealand yet?
0: Yes, I just did a couple of days ago, actually. I have a good friend who's like, I am coming with you. We're going to go.
1: You've got a friend.
0: New Zealand together. So we're going to travel a little bit together, you know, beforehand. And I'm just so excited. I think Decult seems like a wonderful, I know Dr. Lalich, who I worked with and who is one of the most prolific educators and writers about this area. She went last year and she just couldn't stop saying good things about the work that folks in New Zealand are doing on this issue and the Decult conference and just all the courage of the survivors who are speaking out. She was super inspired. So I was like, well, I guess I'm going to go. I'm going to check this out.
1: So you'll be at the conference, Decult?
0: I will be at the conference.
1: Yes,
0: I will be talking. Yeah. And I'll be talking about complex trauma in this population. So we'll be able to get a little bit more into that issue.
1: Oh, that's so great. I think that's fabulous for our listeners to have an opportunity to hear you in person if they opt into Decult 2026 in Christchurch.
0: Yes.
1: What's the weekend? 24th and 25th of October, I think.
0: Yes.
1: We need to wrap up and it's been so great to pick up, but I just want to give you a chance to say any final things that you haven't said or bring it back around to any points that you made that you really want people to leave with.
0: Yeah, I mean, I'd say, check out the lalichcenter.org. There's resources, not only, the class that we offer for clinicians, but also just links to a lot of great, resources on this topic and obviously all of Dr. Lalich's literature and books that she's written, that survivors have found super useful over the years. So I would say check out lalichcenter.org.
1: And we can find more about you. I think you've got a website, www.drfabea.com.
0: That's right. Yes, that's my private practice website. So you can learn more about me there.
1: Yeah. Okay. Mm-hmm. Thank you so much, Natalie. It's been really great. I can't wait to see you in Houston.
0: Yes. Looking forward to seeing you again in person.
1: Yeah. Okay, well, we'll be signing off now and you can stay on and you'll be able to hear Liz and Lindy come on and have a wee yarn about this conversation and what they have to say. So we'll see you soon in October.
0: See you then.
1: Okay, bye. Wow, what a fabulous conversation. I'm just reflecting on all of the wisdom and knowledge that Natalie brings to the conversation. What did you guys think about it?
2: I thought she's an incredibly clever lady. She has a real gift and you can tell that, you know, her journey has just taken her into the sphere and she's become aware of the unique nature of understanding complex PTSD and the coercive controlling environment. So she's right to say that it's a really specialised field and that practitioners and everyone really involved in this area needs upskilling.
3: I just thought, wow, we're so lucky to have her. I think this field is so lucky to have people like her because her grasp of, you know, all the things that we talk about and care about and that we're concerned about for current members, for victims, survivors, recruits, those born and raised, you know, everything, all the things we talk about, you know, she touched on so many of them, even in your, you know, relatively brief interview with her. Her insights on complex PTSD and trauma as it relates to coercive control in this field. Wow, everything. I just thought, oh, we're in good hands if we've got people like her kind of, you know, at the helm, really providing, working on education for professionals, working with survivors themselves, working with the Lalich Centre. Like that, it's really

0: positive.
1: And the thing that I, there was quite a few things that leaped out to me, but I really, while I would have loved to have her to have given me a 2 or 3 pointer about kind of how you can tell if someone's in a high control group, which is what all my GP colleagues would love as well. I liked the complexity of her answer that we all need to figure out how to and get more sophisticated in our ability to recognise abuse in all of its multifaceted forms, that this is a sort of a general skill for health professionals, for teachers, for police officers, for social workers, that, you know, it is highly, highly complex. And when you're dealing with coercive control, whether it's in a group or an individual one-to-one setting, it is hidden deliberately. It is deliberately masked and covered over. So it isn't something where there is a checklist, if I'm Lee.
2: I loved her encouragement that if people who've left these kind of groups can actually self-identify, it's really helpful for medical practitioners, because it might take a long time of walking with someone on the health journey for them to eventually reveal the little bits and pieces that you can put together and create the jigsaw puzzle that is in fact what's happening. But the earlier people recognise that living in these kind of conditions has a really long-term impact on their mind and in their health, I think the quicker you can head someone towards recovery.
0: It's so challenging, isn't it? Because I completely agree with her and with you there. But it's that whole thing that sometimes you don't, you know something's happening, but until you have words for it and kind of in a way that psychoeducation yourself or the knowledge that, oh, in the real world, this here is called abuse. Until you have that knowledge, I'm fresh off watching Trust Me, the about the false prophet, Christine Murray's documentary, and that thread came up quite clearly in there, that there are, at times, you know, there are things these girls, especially the younger ones, when everything in their environment was telling them that, you know, that sex with a minor was actually holy and was God's will and was a privilege and all this kind of thing, nobody's telling them it's abuse. And so it can be so incredibly difficult for people to put words and names to things when in their environment they're not being told what reality actually is.
1: How more critical it is, therefore, for professionals, should they get the opportunity to interface with this group, this hidden population. I loved how she used the word population. It is a distinct population, and I believe it's hidden. They do butt up against different professional workforces and how critical it is for us to have a nuanced and sophisticated understanding of what that looks like. And so I would like point people back to the Lulich Centre's 8-hour online course that she was talking about, that here's something practical that any health worker or even teacher even can pick up and grasp. Doesn't cost that much, can be, it's self-paced. I've done some of it myself. It's applicable to the New Zealand context. So critical, this knowledge, and we're doing all of our best to distill that here in Colchad. But we've got nearly 100 hours of content now.
2: Wow. That's great. We'll have to do something special for our 100th episode. It's great. What's exciting is that Natalie is actually coming out to New Zealand, and she will be sharing her expertise at the DCOC conference in October. And so it's just incredible to have people like that coming to our shores in New Zealand, and then they're encouraged by what's happening in the cultiverse in New Zealand as well. I still find that incredible. Something that really jumped out at me, and probably the heart really of the topic that you invited Natalie on to share, is around the complex PTSD. I think it was, she made some comparisons to sort of PTSD, where there's more of a singular traumatic event, or even like a war veteran, where perhaps they come back and loud noises, you know, the whole nervous system reacts and they have a particular response. But she spoke about how complex PTSD is.

0: around the interpersonal. And so your sense of self and identity, your relationships, trust is eroded. It's a very complex sphere of PTSD. And she made a point of saying that those people who have experienced those sorts of conditions, and she talked about them having the entrapment, the feelings of being trapped, if that starts early in life and the longer they live in it, the more difficult and lengthy their recovery. And I'm just not certain that the New Zealand, saving the judiciary system and others, have yet understood, even just other people in society, the impact for children born and raised in cults. I've even heard a professional say, oh, that person left for about 2 or 3, 4 years ago. I'm not sure that their actions now can really be linked to their life at Glorievale. And I was utterly astounded at, I just call that ignorance now, because people can know, should know, information is there, it had been provided, but this person just was dismissing it as not being applicable.
1: Yeah, oh, Liz, that's so fascinating, because, yeah, I just speaking with a former Brethren member the other day who's been out for a few years, but we were discussing how, I say that the first 5 years you'll still be operating from a fairly raw place, that it there's kind of, in my view, usually a bit more of a settling in and finding your feet 5 years after. But yeah, there's that, you know, for people to have every expectation that within the first 5 years, definitely the first 3 years, things will still often be really raw. The grief will be raw. The trauma will be raw. You'll still be really many times trying to find your feet. And so, yeah, for someone, what you just said, for them to be like, oh, they left 4 years ago, they should be fine by now. Again, you're right. It's totally ignorant, and they're not understanding the depth of impact and the depth of trauma. In my view, someone like that has got a lens of it being like, oh, you've just changed gym, or yeah, you've like just stopped attending a mainstream church, and actually 90% of the rest of your life is unaffected. Whereas, yeah, again, I go back to that was spoken about in the Royal Commission of Inquiry when they tabled the report and the introductory speech, and they shared there that about people from former basically high control communities, they said I can't remember the exact wording, but it was something around acknowledging that people's entire communities had been lost, that their entire identity and way of life and relationships had been upended, and that the result was devastating. And it's like, come on, these people, like who you're talking about, need to grasp that it's that kind of thing we're talking about, not just changing gym.
2: And if complex PTSD ultimately is about relationship kind of breakdown, or the core components that make humans safe, and not just safe, but sources of strength, comfort, reassurance, collaboration, all the things that create healthy one-to-one relationships are damaged on some level and need to be rebuilt. Then if one of, I often say how if we've been hurt in a community, we need a community to help to restore that. And that is a critical part of Judith Herman's work, this idea of recovery in community, or recovery in relationship from relational harm. So if you've had so much harm happen in relationships that then gets triggered in these interpersonal encounters, there's just this gargantuan barrier between the heart, the person, with the injury, and the source of much of the recovery. And it's just like, it's just this extra burden, like a person who's dealing with a PTSD situation, like a war veteran, still has people to go to for the safety and the support, because that's so much of the healing for that as well. But if the people are the source of the pain, trauma, how do you find your way back? That's so, so huge.
1: Yeah, it is a really interesting extra layer, eh? I mean, I've heard obviously before, but it's pretty common to be

0: for that very helpful definition, which she did lay out so well around the difference between, you know, single event PTSD and multifaceted complex PTSD. It was really helpful for her to lay that out again and the points around it being developmental and multifaceted. But yeah, it was interesting to me that point about it being much more through relational or personal things going wrong, that the trauma's directly connected, it's interpersonal. That was interesting, as opposed to like a car crash or a fire or whatever. And I completely agree. Like, I'm thinking about, you know, the lovely couple that took me in when I left home and needed shelter and everything. And honestly, I could not fault how they treated me. They're both people who worked with people professionally. One was a nurse and the other one was a drug and alcohol rehabilitation counsellor, so both highly experienced working with people, people who operated by very high personal, safe and ethical boundaries. I was very fortunate to have them take me into their home. All the way through, they treated me with deep respect and safe practice, and yet I can distinctly remember for, I would say it was at least 3 years, I lived with them for 5 years, at least 3 years, just constantly being terrified that they were about to kick me out or that I couldn't quite trust them. And I remember battling with this, thinking, you know, why can't I trust them? Why am I still so afraid of them? And realizing, well, literally my parents, the people who gave birth to me and raised me and are supposed to be the ones who look after you and shelter you and protect you and nurture you for all of your life, they are the ones who have, you know, kicked me out to the curb. If your parents can do that to you, well, of course a stranger might suddenly wake up and have a mood swing and kick me out. Like, why on earth would I trust a stranger? And that was such a hard hurdle for me to get through, to coming to a place of finally trusting them, that they, it took them years to earn my trust through no fault of their own. It was just that I was such a scared little rabbit.
1: Yeah, so you've spoken right there where Natalie ended, which was recovery, and there is a hope for recovery. Now, you have managed to build that over time. Yeah. And I think that's a good place for us to end. Just a reminder that everyone...
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His name is Jack Prigg. It's a song called Desperado's Waiting for a Train.

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4: 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Everything is happening here in Auckland.
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This time now we're going a little further groove. We're going to ride in the Pontiac this time. Yes, sir. It's the Pontiac Blues. This number was cut in 1938 on trumpet label. All right. One, two, one, C.

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0: Business. 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
5: 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I live here from the last long time, so I love it.

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11: Auckland.
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13: Which is a link my no mong no poor mint jet and undra jet, om that but to bring Piru through, but send my look near Kokan, so much in back from internet www.planetojo.org.nz/
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